welcome along. It is Supersonic 70s. I'm Jeff Dorsett, going to be your pilot of the airwaves for the next 60 minutes. Open up with a guy that was one time the music director for Tina Turner, John Miles. We're in the days of music. Well, that was Hi Fly and JoJo Gunn and Run, Run, Run. So we've got some ELO, Barry White's on, the pub rock classic comes from the Raspberries, a bit of glam rock from the Rubettes. An old grey whistle test memory from Hall & Oates. Story behind the song is Roger Daltrey. School Days track is Billy Ocean. And a classic album from Fleetwood Mac. Also thrown a couple of interviews. Chris Norman, one-time lead vocalist with Smokey. And Mark Mangold, yes, a session player, but talking very much about Paul Rogers and Bad Company. And if you want to get in touch, please do so. The email is chunkyjeff, C-H-U-N-K-Y. G-E-O-F-F at gmail.com. That's chunkyjeff at gmail.com. Anything to do with the 70s. We're going to rock on for an hour. Here we come, ELO.

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0: Now, that's the sound of the pub jukebox, and it's a particular section and feature that we have here on Supersonic 70s. And the idea being, next time you're down your local watering hole taking some Shadow Calypso or a few sherbets, all you've got to do is think of a song that comes up on your jukebox and you think, that would sound good on Supersonic 70s, and send it in on an email, the name of the song, to Chunky Jeff, CHUNKYGEOFF. @gmail.com, and we'll play it for you next week. 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

0: one especially for the Prof. I know he's a fan. Played that one especially for Mal as well from XLR. 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
0: So, Supersonic 70s, hope we find you fit and well. Three questions for you. Give the answers in about 30 minutes. Question number one is a lyric. I want to know the artist and the song. The line I'm going to give you. I remember all of my life raining down cold as ice. I remember all of my life raining down cold as ice. Who is it and what is it? Question number two, Lola by the Kinks was a worldwide hit, but in which year? Lola from the Kinks was a worldwide hit in which year? And question number three, a guy called Peter Beckett was in the band Player. Remember them? He was also in a successful Australian group from 79 to 97. What was the name of that group? Peter Beckett in the band Player was also in a successful Australian group from 79 to 97. Name that group.

0: 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Of course, it's been done several times before, including, I think, Little Anthony and the Imperials, if I remember.
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0: tell you what, they made some great records. The guys with the berets and the sailors' outfits there, the terrific rubettes. Everybody seems to play Sugar Baby Love or Jukebox Jive. But that, I think, is even better. I Can Do It. And it's our glam rock hit. And if you think of a glam rock one, Glitter That's Got All Over You, Andy Pullin and all the other guys that are fans of that, Len, all you've got to do, drop us a line to chunkyjeff@gmail.com. Just mark it a glam rock hit.
1: 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Old Grey Whistle Test Memory. From the vaults with Jeff Dorsett.
0: Once we've got the theme on there, the Old Grey Whistle Test Memory, trying to dig back in the vaults there. Pride this one.
2: You're a rich girl and you're gone too far, 'cause you know it don't matter anyway.

this week's Old Grey Whistle Test memory from when they played their Rich Girl from Daryl Hall and John Oates. Philadelphia's Finest, a bit of blue-eyed soul. Now, duck this one right out of left field. Tina's going to like this because it's her favourite man. When You Rock and Roll With Me, if I think it right, I think it's off the Hunky Dory album. This is David Bowie for Tina.

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2: Well, I'm from David Bowie there, and when you rock and roll with me. So we're going for the story behind the song. This is the backstory. And we're going for 1973, and Roger Daltrey and Giving It All Away made number five in the UK from an album simply called Daltrey. Now, as we all know, Pete Townshend is the songwriter with The Who. Roger doesn't write many songs, but he wanted to make a solo album, so he had to find a different songwriter. His problem was solved by Leo Sayer, who turned up at his studio with his friend David Courtney and a bunch of tracks. Several of them ended up on Roger Daltrey's solo album. At the time, Leo was really unknown, and David Courtney played piano on the track, and I think this is terrific. Giving It All Away, hope you share my view. Story behind the song, Roger Daltrey.

0: just a boy giving it all away. Just a boy.
1: From the album Daltrey, and it's the story behind this song, written by Leo Sayer. That is Giving It All Away, Roger Daltrey.
2: 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Time to remember your school days. Tell us your favorite three songs. You pick them, and Jeff plays them on Supersonic 70s.
1: This is the name of the game here that we do here on Supersonic 70s. Remembering your school days. You hear a song on the radio, and you think that brings it all the way back. I was in that form that year at that particular time. In the 70s. It could be a junior school, senior school, college, or university. Drop me a line right here, Market School Days, SKOOLDAZE, and send it in on an email, chunkyjeff, chunkygeoff, at gmail.com. Do it today, and I'll play it for you in the next week or so with This is Going to Be Today's School Days track from Billy Ocean and Red Light Spells Danger. Still to come, a classic album of Fleetwood Mac. A bit of Jethro Tull and a couple of interviews.

0: for Billy Ocean causing a wave there, and a red light spells danger, and that's our School Days track, SKOOLDAZE. Now, interview I did with Chris Norman, the front guy for years and years with Smokey, but we're talking very much about a duet he did with Suzy Quatro. Now, it's not easy to sell a million copies, and Miss Quatro has been a guest on the show twice, and always with affection talks about Stumbling In.
1: Yeah. Yeah. And especially because that record was like, it only happened by chance. I mean, Susie's probably told you a similar story, that we were at after show party and an awards ceremony, and she was, me and her, there was like a little group setup thing in the corner, and everybody was getting up, all the people of the day that were getting awards, Bonnie Tyler, Leif Garrett, Boom, blah, blah, blah, blah. And we were all getting up and jamming at different points as we were getting drunker as the night wore on. And me and Susie got up and sang, I think it was Long Tall Sally or something, like some old Little Richard song. And Mike was there. And when we came off, Mike, we went and sat down, and Mike said, you know what, you two look great together. We should do something. And that's really where Stumbling In came from, just by that chance thing that we did. And then she was in the studio with him anyway, with Mike, with her band. And I just went into the studio and sat in playing guitar on the track. In those days, you used to sit all sort of facing each other or at different parts of the studio and put the tracks down live, which we did. And then we sang the song on one microphone. We just had one mic, and the two of us got around the mic and sang this. You know, so what we sang was what went down on tape. There was no separate tracks we could drop in and all that. We just sang it together on one mic, and did a B-side as well. And that was the end of the recorded session. I went home. They stayed doing the first finishing their album. And then it came out and became a success in most places, really. And now it's like become like a bit of a cult song. It's just been on a couple of films and stuff. And, yeah, who knew? I love.

0: Coffees and Rising, Stumbling In, Susie Quattro, Chris Norman. London Supersonic 70s. Second interview coming up in just a moment. Let's give you the answer to the quiz. Question number one was a lyric, one of the artists and the song. This was the line I gave you. I remember all of my life raining down cold as ice. Who is it and what is it? It's Mandy by Barry Manilow. Question number two, Lola by The Kinks was a worldwide hit, but in which year? 1970. Exactly, 1970. And question number three, Peter Beckett was a player in the band Player, but he was also in a successful Australian group from 79 to 97. Who is that group? Well, if I told you reminiscing, you'd know I'm talking about the Little River Band. So Peter Beckett was in the Little River Band. Lola by the Kinks, 1970, and Mandy, Barry Manilow was the lyric. Right, second our interviews, session player Mark Mangold, talking very much here about the great voice of Paul Rodgers, and then we're going to play Bad Company from Bad Company. One of the best rock vocalists this country's ever produced. I'm talking Paul Rodgers. What a vocal that guy has.
1: Well, you said that the UK has ever produced. I would say that the world has ever produced.
0: You go that far? Wow.
1: I hate to say he's my favorite vocalist because, you know, I've worked with a lot of great vocalists, but he is about as good as you get. I love his style. I love his growl. His phrasing is incredible. His sound is like everything he does I love. And I was so honored when he recorded the song I actually wrote with Benny Bardonis, and which was on Benny's record, For a Little Ride. And I guess Billy Gibbons played guitar on it as well.
0: Did he? Wow. Wow,
1: yeah,
0: that's great.
1: That's Billy Gibbons on it. So it was just an amazing honor that, you know, basically my favorite vocalist sang a song that I wrote. So tell him how I have some more songs for him. Tell him I say hello.
0: Okay, I'll certainly
1: do
0: that.
1: I remember that, as you were mentioning Can't Get Enough, Drive, she said, as our encore, a band I was in, did Can't Get Enough as our encore. So, yeah, we have a great respect for all those bands.
0: Yeah. Decided to change it when he said can't get enough. This is the wonderful Bad Company featuring the voice of Paul Rodgers.

0: from their debut album, the wonderful Bad Company. The album was called Bad Company, and that's Can't Get Enough.
1: Supersonic 70s, it's the classic album of the week.
0: Right, this is what we're going to go out with from 1977. Does it get any better than this? From the album Rumours. And a great song. This is Don't Stop. Fleetwood Mac taking us out.

0: that kept this old heart beating.
1: 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On 20, There Goes My Everything, Engelbert Humperdinck. On 19, The Roadies and Take Her Home. 18, The Hollies, Carrie Ann. On 17, Leen Jongewavert en Op een Mooie Pinksterdag. 16, The Cream, Strange Brew. And on 15, The Outsiders and Summer Is Here. All on the way for you. Welcome to the show.

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The Outsiders on 15 and Summer Is Here. 14, Eric Burdon and the Animals. When I Was Young on 13, Jeff Beck, Hi Ho Silver Lining. On 12, The Kinks, Mr. Pleasant. 11, Arthur Conley, Sweet Soul Music. And on 10, The Turtles and She'd Rather Be With Me.

Number 10 on the Radio Veronica Top 20 from the 1st of July 1967. The Turtles, She'd Rather Be With Me. On 9, Dave D. Dozy, Big Mick and Kitchen, OK. 8, The Who, Pictures of Lily. On 7, The Jimi Hendrix Experience, In the Wind Cries Mary. 6, Manfred Mann, Ha Ha, Said the Clown. And on 5, The Tremolos and Silence is Golden. All on the way.

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number 6 on the Radio Veronica Top 20 from the 1st of July 1967. Ha Ha, said the Clan and Manfred Mann. On 5, the Tremolos, Silence is Golden. 4, New York Mining Disaster 1941, the Bee Gees. On 3, the Kinks, Waterloo Sunset. And on 2, the Beach Boys and Then I Kissed Her.

On 20 Engelbert Humperdinck and There Goes My Everything. 19 Where the Road Is and Take Her Home. On 18 The Hollies and Carrie Anne. 17 Op een Mooie Pinksterdag in Leen Jongewaard. On 16 The Cream and Strange Brew. 15 The Outsiders and Summer Is Here. And on 14 Eric Burdon and the Animals and When I Was Young. 13 was Jeff Beck, Hi Ho Silver Lining. And on 12 The Kings and Mr. Pleasant. 11 Arthur Conley, Sweet Soul Music. And on 10 The Turtles and She'd Rather Be With Me. 9 Dave D. Dozy, Biggie Mick and Titch and OK. On 8 The Who and Pictures of Lily. 7 The Jimi Hendrix Experience and The Wind Cries Mary. 6 Manfred Mann, Ha Ha Said the Clown. On 5 The Tremolos and Silence is Golden. 4 The Bee Gees, New York Mining Disaster 1941. On 3 The Kings and Waterloo Sunset. 2 The Beach Boys and Then I Kissed Her. And the number 1 on the 1st of July 1967 on Radio Veronica came from Procol Harum. And the one called The Wider Shade of Pale. Next week we'll do a Radio Nazi International Top 20. Hope to see you then. Thanks for listening. And here's the number 1.

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1: Hello and welcome back to another edition of My Generation. 2 hours of music from the 1960s coming up, including features, a quiz, and hopefully a lot of memories. And we will start this week with a band who were a bit legendary back in the 1960s. They were called John's Children, and they were very out there, as you'll find out on the song called Smashed Blocked. After this.
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4: Please, I'm losing my mind. Help me now, before it's too late. 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Everything's spinning. My eyes are tired. I'm losing my way. Where are you? Where am I? Everything's spinning. I must have some of you. I'm dizzy from wanting you. My eyes are getting tired.

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I've got to get home. If my pussy isn't attended to by 8 o'clock, I shall be stroking it for the rest of the evening.

John's children got us going this week with Smashed, Blocked, and Not a Social Media in Sight back in the 1960s, blocking and all that. And they were followed by Keith and a song that one record company used as the title to a compilation of his, Ain't Gonna Lie. Now, here's a girl group from America who provided loads and loads of songs that were covered by British beat groups in the about 63 to 65, the Shirelles. And I don't know that anyone did cover this song by them. It's called Remember Me.

0: The Shirelles and a song called Remember Me on My Generation.
1: They covered the Beatles. Maybe they should have known better.
0: With her version of Help, this is the First Lady of Motown, Mary Wells.

0: Mary Wells and Help. For the A side, B side this week, we go to London and a mod band who had terrific success and still do, The Who. And this single was released, I think, in 1966. The B side was called In the City.
1: What is a B-side?
2: Well, you see, it's the other side of the record, the one no one ever plays. You know that one?

0: The Who and I'm a Boy. Before that, In the City, which was on the other side of that record, one of the few hits on the Reaction record label.
1: Now a

0: from New Zealand. That's the Music Convention and a song called Footsteps on My Mind.
1: No words to this? Must be a karaoke tune.

It must be my generation, from the music convention, psychedelia and all, to the Bonanza theme by Davy Rose, and then the Applejacks, and Tell Me When, their biggest hit from 1964. Now we're off to some soul music, and a pair that, towards the end of their career, wouldn't walk on stage from the same side. They had grown to dislike each other that much, but this is Sam and Dave, and When Something Is Wrong With My Baby.

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1: From Sam and Dave and Something Is Wrong With My Baby to A Sandy Shore, Follow That. So we'll start with the original version of a song that she covered by the Four Tops.

We heard The Four Tops and Baby I Need Your Lovin' covered by Sandy Shaw, and then Sandy Shaw and a big hit she had with Girl Don't Come, which was one of those songs that started off as a B-side. Now we're off to another Pye recording artist, a girl group called The Breakaways, and this is called Your Kind of Love.

0: Keith West was first of those two with Excerpt from a Teenage Opera, followed by a bit of a rarity and a bit of an oddity, really, because that was the Mindbenders covering a song on the Zombies album, Odyssey and Oracle, which, although it's lauded quite rightly these days, crept out in about 1968, and nobody basically noticed. And then Americans took Time of the Season to number one, and suddenly it all changed again because the Zombies had already split up. To find someone covering a song from Odyssey and Oracle is extremely unusual, I would suggest.
1: Now a Northern Soul Floor Filler.

Contours and Just a Little Misunderstanding. In 1965, Paul Simon, who had made one album with Art Garfunkel by then, which didn't do a lot, so the next album that Paul Simon recorded, it was a solo album called The Paul Simon Songbook. And on that album contained lots of songs, solo versions by Paul Simon, that would subsequently be recorded by Simon and Garfunkel and be very well known. And this is a case in point. From that 1965 album, Paul Simon on his own, and I Am a Rock.

Two songs coming up, co-written by Barry Mann, who has written a few hundred hits. We will start with a number one from 66, I think it was, The Righteous Brothers.

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1: 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What's the number? 01273 84. Oh, missed it.
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1: Oh, a plumber's van. Ah, just what I need. What's the number? 01273 84. Oh, missed it.
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Take 40 of the most popular records in Britain today, add a dash of the promising newcomers, a sprinkling of golden oldies, mix it up with a top personality DJ, shove it through a 75,000-watt transmitter, and you've got

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Yes, and how many years can some people exist before they're allowed to be free? Yes, and how many times can a man turn his head and pretend that he just doesn't

the man look up before he can see the sky? Yes, and how many ears must one man have

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Fury, I'm Lost Without You. Good morning, welcome to Monday here on the Big L, 29th of June. We got the Starland Vocal Band on the way with some afternoon delight.

Starline Vocal Band with Afternoon Delight. Well, if you just joined me, good morning. Welcome along to the Big L. It's coming up to 7:15 on this Monday morning. Brand new week's broadcasting here on Big L. Nice to have your company. It was Jacob's birthday yesterday. He had a really good day. We surprised him with a few things he wasn't expecting. So, good enjoyable day for Jacob. 13 now, see. Peter Gabriel on the way with Salisbury Hill.

0: There's an electrician. Just what I want. What's the number? 01227 39. Ah! Missed it.
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John Travolta from the movie Grease. That's Sandy here on Big L International. 29th of June. So nearly at the end of the month, it'll be July. So the kids have got 2 weeks left in school. Then it's the summer holidays. I've got quite a few holidays coming up as well. I hit silly season the week after next as well. So the sort of second week of July up until the second week of September, I'm working around 4 days a week. So yeah, four events. Wednesday my normal electrician nonsense, and I've got a lot of Thursday, Friday, Saturday, Sundays coming up as well, with weddings and everything else, and of course our holiday. So we go on holiday on the I think it's the 4th of August. We're away for 2 weeks, so yeah, really looking forward to that. It's Ronnie and the Daytonas now here on the Big L. This is GTO.

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So come on, hold me tight.

Wild thing, I think you move me. But I wanna know for sure.

Cogs with Wild Thing here on the Big L. 1966, great song from the Big L Fab 500. We have got Patsy Gallant now. She's off. She's off from New York to LA.

KC and the Sunshine Band, Please Don't Go. That's it from me. I will, of course, be back tomorrow. But tomorrow morning at 7 o'clock, then we shall do 8 o'clock live till 10 o'clock, and then we'll do some music up until midday. So stick around tomorrow. Lots of great stuff coming tomorrow here on the Big L. I'll leave you with this.

is all I'll give you, and all of the flowers in the field. We'll walk together.

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1: 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What's the number? 01273 84. Oh, missed it.
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1: Hi there, nice to be with you. Happy you could stick around. Like to introduce Legs Larry Smith, drums. And Sam Spoons, rhythm pole. And Vern Dudley Bohay Noel, bass guitar. And Neil Innes, piano. Come in, Rodney Slater, alto saxophone. With Roger Ruskin Spear on tenor sax. Hi, Vivian Stanchel, trumpet. Big hello to Big John Wayne, xylophone. And Robert Morley, guitar. Billy Butlin, spoons. And looking very relaxed, Adolf Hitler on vibes. Nice. Princess Anne on sousaphone. Introducing Liberace, clarinet. With Garner Ted Armstrong on vocals. Lord Snooty and his pals tap dancing. In the groove with Harold Wilson, violin. And Franklin McCormack on harmonica. Over there, Eric Clapton, ukulele. Hi, Eric. On my left, Sir Kenneth Park, bass sax. Great honor, sir. Especially flown in for us, a Sessions Gorilla on Vox Humana. Nice to see Incredible Shrinking Man on euphonium. Drop out with Peter Scott on Duck Call. Hearing from you later, Casanova, on horn. Yeah, digging General de Gaulle on accordion. Really wild, General. Thank you, sir. Roy Rogers on trigger. Tune in Wild Man of Borneo on bongos. Count Basie Orchestra on triangle. Thank you. Great to hear the Rawlinsons on trombone. Back from his recent operation, Dan Drop, hot. And representing the flower people, Quasimodo on bells. Wonderful to hear Brainiac on banjo. We welcome Baldunikin as himself. Very appealing, Max Jaffa. That's nice, Max. What a team, Zebra Kit and Horace Batchelor on percussion. A great favorite and a wonderful performer, all of us here, J. Arthur Rank on gong.

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0: Oh, there's an electrician. Just what I want. What's their number? 01227 39. Ah! Missed it.
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Hi everybody, it's Danny Van Dam. Join me for the Lunchtime Shuffle from Monday to Friday between 12 and 2. That's between 1 and 3 Central European Time on Big L International. A couple of hours of great music, and also we play our 3-in-1 competition. That's every weekday on wonderful Big L. Don't miss it.

0: The action on Big Eye International and Shadows and Reflections. It's time for the Lunchtime Shuffle Show. It's Danny Van Dam live and live from our studios in Antwerp, streaming past Central Happy Freight and all sea. Nice day over here, sunny shining, temperatures more reasonable than the past week, 25 centigrade. 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And two in a row a bit later on in the show by François Hardy or two by Sandy Shaw. Your choice for today.
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0: And the Cream. And White Room. Not White Room, but Sitting on the Top of the World. Also from the album Wheels of Fire.

The Cream. Sitting on the top of the world. Good afternoon to John and Tom and Linda and Nico and Anto, Katerina in Maine, Patricia Lukic in Munich, Sylvia in Amsterdam, and Anita in Amsterdam, and Alec Brown in Putneyville, and Charmaine in Georgia in South Africa. Your songs are on the way. And the lyric line competition for today goes like this. I'm just mad about Saffron, Saffron's mad about me. What's the song who sings it? You think you know the answer? Email to studio@bigalradio.co.uk or you can call me on 012-558-8113. So, I'm just mad about Saffron, Saffron's mad about me.

Monkees and the Last Train to Clarksville from 1966 on Big Old International. Good morning, Colin Harker in Yorkshire. Take the last train to Clarksville. Next on the Big Old, song requested by Charmaine and George in South Africa. Can't Take My Eyes Off of You and Frankie Valli. And for Colin, there's John Lennon and Woman.

One and only John Lennon and Woman on Big Ali International. Before that, Frankie Valli and Can't Take My Eyes Off of You. Good afternoon to Tony Ting in Harrow in Middlesex. It's Tom Petty and the Heartbreakers and Learning to Fly.

0: trumpet in Heartbreakers. Learning to fly. What goes up must come down. That's a fact. Bert is on the 29th of June. Little Eva, Carlos Santana. Darwin Gordon from the Equals and Ian Pace from Deep Purple. Also Roger Muskie Spear from the Bonzo Dog Duda Band. Deep Purple on the way after some messages.
1: Oh, there's an electrician. Just what I want. What's the number? 01227 39. Missed it.
2: Losing business due to a non-memorable phone number? 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Like 22222.

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Deep Purple and their version of Kentucky Woman on Big LA International Summer Answers came into the competition we are playing. That's the Lyric Line competition. We are looking for a 60 song by a Scottish male singer. I'm just mad about Saffron, Saffron's mad about me. We're not looking for Bob Dylan here, and not for David McWilliams. You think you know the answer to this one? Email studio@bigalradio.co.uk or call me on 0125-588-113. And it's two in a row, a bit later on in the show, by Françoise Hardy or two by Sandy Shaw. Your choice for today. Instrumental track now, Raymond Lefebvre and Soul Coaxing on Big Al.

written by Michel Polnareff, and he called it Am Kaleim. But this was the instrumental by Raymond Lefebvre and his orchestra.

more instrumentals. The Love Unlimited Orchestra. And the Love Team. Got some problems with the equipment at the moment here in the studio. Trying to fix it as soon as possible.

Daphne to Dave Smith in London, and to Katharina in Menen, and to John Hatch in Collie and Lancashire. This wonderful Miguel International, broadcasting worldwide, 24 hours a day, 7 days a week, live and legally. Little Levi on the way. Time is 20 to 1 on this Monday afternoon, 20 to 2 in Central Europe. Also gedaan Peter Halbers, mine snake in the Netherlands. Good afternoon to you. 23 centigrade over there. A bit cooler, but still a beautiful day. Same here. Over here it's 25. Steppenwolf on the way a bit later on in the show.

0: mighty show. On the way to Bintang, sweet, sweet. Traveling in the USA. Sweet, sweet, sweet.
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Hey, Santana. Oye, ¿cómo va? I hope you are doing fine.

Santana, oye, ¿cómo va? Now from Tony Thing in Harrow in Middlesex. And Julie, your song's on the way now, tour of the show. Good afternoon, this is Wonderful Big Al International. The time is 1 o'clock, 2 o'clock in Central Europe. Vinegar Joe and Rock and Roll Gypsies.

Finney and Joe. And Rock and Roll Gypsies. 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Still playing our lyrical line competition. We are looking for a 60s song by a Scottish male singer. I'm just mad about Saffron. Saffron's mad about me. What's the song who sings it? Also, two in a row a bit later on in the show by Francoise Hardy or two by Sandy Shaw. Your choice. These are the Equals. And Green Light.

Take 40 of the most popular records in Britain today, add a dash of the promising newcomers, a sprinkling of golden oldies, mix it up with a top personality DJ, shove it through a 75,000-watt transmitter, and you've got...

It's a Rolling Stones song, but it hits for twice as much in 1966, Sitting on the Fence. Before that, The Equals and Green Light, and good afternoon to Roland Hagel in Aardenburg in Belgium. These are Mountain. This one's called Nantucket Sleigh Ride.

mountain. Man, take it sleigh ride. We are closing down the competition. That's the lyric line competition. I'm just mad about Saffron. Saffron's mad about me. We were looking for Donovan and Mellow Yellow. Correct answers: John, Tom, Linda, Nico in Antwerp, Sylvia in Amsterdam, and Hank in Rotterdam. Good afternoon to you. We got Leo in Ostend with a correct answer, and Katerina in Menen, and Howard in Loudon, Tony Ting in Harrow in Middlesex, and Colin Harker in Yorkshire. And also Julie in Colchester and Roam Hagel in Oudenbrug in Belgium. Let's listen to the song.

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yourself once a year. 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We did play you the Who and Substitute, The Birds and 8 Miles High and Q65 and The Life I Live. Also, good afternoon to Martin Root and Nick Smith in Holland and to David and Trina in Brackley. On the way, the Bonzo Dog Do That Band after some messages.

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Jason, from me to you, here's Blondie. We still got some technical problems over here. I'll try to fix it. Out of Glass.

Heart of Glass and Blondie on Big Alley International, and two in a row won by Françoise Hardy against Cindy Shaw. Alec Brown in Putney Vale, Lady in Ashland, Benny Harry in London, and Julia Colchester voted for Cindy Shaw. With Anita in Nepson, good afternoon to you, Anita. Colin Harkin in Yorkshire. Howard in Loughton, Roland Behagel in Aldenburg, Helene in Brussels. Sylvia in Amsterdam, Maria in Antwerp, John and Nico in Antwerp, Leo in Ostend, and Linda also in Antwerp. They wanted to by Françoise Hardy.

0: François Hardy, l'amitié, voilà.
1: Tu t'en vas et plus rien.
0: Someone else is came in to the league competition we are playing at the moment. The year we're looking for is not 1967. We play you The Who and Substitute, The Birds, 8 Mile High, and Q65 and The Life I Live. And what's the year? Studio nbgradio.co.uk or call me on 012-558-8113. This day in history, what happened on the 29th of June 1961, a number one for Del Shannon with Runaway. 1974, a number one for Charles Aznavour with She. Also a number one for Sister Sledge in 1985 with Frankie. 1956 in a TV show from Steve Adams, Elvis Presley sings Hound Dog. 1986 Argentina with Diego Maradona wins the World Cup in Mexico by beating West Germany in the final 3-2.

Sister Sledge and Frankie, and before that Del Shannon and Runaway. Nearly the end of the show. Hope you did enjoy the music the past 2 hours here on Wonderful Big L International. Excuse me for the technical problems we had, but it seems to be fixed now. There's another lunchtime shuffle tomorrow afternoon between 12 and 2, that's between 1 and 3 Central European Time. And the year we're looking for today was 1999.

So thanks for the emails, for taking part of the competition, and for listening to the show. Love and peace to all of you. There's another one tomorrow. Enjoy the rest of your day. It's lovely weather outside. Last one for today, the golden earring and my baby Ruby. From their double album from 1968.

A very good afternoon to you and a very warm welcome along to another Muppets and Mondegreens Monday with me, Cookie, taking you through to 4 p.m. UK time right here on the Big L. Stand by for 2 hours of wonderful music and a fair bit of mayhem into the bargain, I dare say. And a thanks to Danny Van Damme for the last couple of hours. He'll be back same time tomorrow and 7 p.m. this evening.

Dave Clark 5, Catch Us If You Can, and before that, The Hollies, of course, and Bus Stop 2 from our Fab 500, opening up proceedings on this Muppets and Mondegreens Monday, with me, Cookie, taking you through to 4pm UK time. Darren Dalton sitting in for Paul Voss at 4pm UK time this evening. But lots of good stuff to come between now and then. Being a Monday, we are on the lookout for those Monday Mondegreens, those misheard lyrics. So if you've got any of those to suggest, then do get in touch. Or indeed, if there's anything you'd like to hear, or if you'd just like to say hi and join in the general madness, you're more than welcome. 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That's a UK number, 01255 808 113. Text us via the Big L smartphone app, tweet us at Big L Radio, get through via the website, get through via our Facebook group this afternoon. And a very good afternoon. Let's see who we've got checking in already to the Welsh Shepherd, to Howard in Loughton, Lorna in Keswick, Rick in Toronto. Very good morning to you. John in Larne. Yes, Mr. Trouble's with us, so anything could happen. And Alan Padgham as well. Good to have you all with us this afternoon. I think Chris is around as well. And got a few requests in already. We've got a Monday Mondegreen. We've got a request for a 12-inch of the day. And we'll see what we've got to play in just a few moments' time. In the meantime, let's dip a toe into the 80s with this one from the Bluebells.

Oh, it's never enough. I do like that. The Bluebells and Kath right here on Big L International. Right, let's see who's in for a request and see what we've got to play. First in this afternoon, the Welsh Shepherd. Is someone talking balls? Ah, yes, that'll be the Welsh Shepherd then. He says, hi Ian, would you play Bobby V and Rubber Ball, please? Yes, I will. That's coming your way in just a few seconds' time. Something on the way shortly for John in Larne. Our 12 inch of the day chosen by Rick in Toronto, and Alan Padgham's through with a Monday Mondegreen, so we'll get around to that one in due course as well. Give you a first blast of our last bite right after we play this one for the Welsh Shepherd. It's a-

Bobby V and Rubberball for the Welsh Shepherd this afternoon. No, John, I didn't say anything about... No, we don't do the F word on this show, as you well know. Oh, he's up to mischief already, I don't know. Something on the way for you in just a few moments' time. First of all, let's give you a first blast of our last bite this afternoon. As always, just for a bit of fun in the afternoon. So all we need you to do is identify either the title or the artist to the last bite of the well-known track I'm about to play. I think this is going to be quite difficult, but who am I to judge? But looking up earlier on, I was quite surprised. See, it didn't do very well at all in the charts here in the UK, but I think it got a lot of airplay at the time, so who knows? Who could it be? What could it be? Let's have a first blast of this afternoon's last bite.

Yes, I think that could be quite difficult. Prove me wrong, that's all I ask. If you think you know what it is, you know what to do. Drop me an email. 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

0: So yeah, you know, with that one, clues to come a little bit later on, should you be needing them. Back in just a few moments' time with one for John in Larne right after these. 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

0: Yeah, we got some correct answers in, though. Well done to Alan Padgham, straight in with the correct answer. He says it's one of my all-time favourite tracks, so no wonder you recognised it. And well done also to John in Derbyshire, also through with the correct answer. So we'll give you some clues to that very soon indeed. Now, Alan Padgham came through a bit earlier on and he said, so your weekend was a belter? Yes, it was indeed. I'm really scraping the barrel for a Mondegreen for this afternoon. It's ELO's Don't Bring Me Down. As it sounds, and this is something we've contemplated before, what they're actually supposed to be singing, absolutely no idea. But as you say, it sounds like they're singing Bruce in the chorus. It does indeed. Yeah, so let's have a listen.
1: Happiness is a thing called
2: Big L.

0: Hello, and don't bring me down, Bruce. Yes, another Monday morning. I've no idea what they are actually singing there, but it always sounds to me like they're singing Bruce. And yeah, that's one for Alan Padgham, who's hearing the same thing there in the lyrics. Good stuff indeed. And Lorna in Keswick reminded me of another Monday Mondegreen over the weekend, so I'll sneak that one in a little bit later on. Very good afternoon to John in Chorley. Good to have you with us this afternoon. Very good afternoon also to Julie in Colchester, who's through and said, please, will you play Georgie Fame and Sitting in the Park?
1: Big L, it's a blast!
0: No sooner said than done.

Playing that one for Julie in Colchester this afternoon. Georgie Fame and Sitting in the Park. So I think we need the first set of clues for this here last bite, don't we? What can we tell you about this? Well, we're looking for an Anglo-American group. We're taking you back to October of 1979. Amazingly enough, this only got to number 57 in the UK singles charts. They had several hit singles from this album, and it was one of the most successful albums of 1979, making number 3 in the UK albums chart and number 1 in the United States. What you might call a transatlantic album. So who could it be? What could it be? Let's have another blast of our last bite, see if that helps.

So any ideas now? You know how to get in touch. If you think you know what it is, you know how to get through cookie@biglradio.co.uk or studio@biglradio.co.uk on the phones, and leave your answers 01255 808 113. 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

0: More clues to come a little bit later on in hour two. In the meantime, back with a jolly little summary ditty from DeBarge in just a few moments' time, right after these.
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0: Oh, good to hear that one again. Debarge and Rhythm of the Night. Howard Strewey says, as Wimbledon starts today, can you play Cream and anyone for tennis? I can indeed. We'll get round to that in due course. In the meantime, it's time for our 12-inch of the day for today. And specially requested by Rick in Toronto. We're taking you back to 1977 with the original 12-inch of this one from Donna Summer.
1: Happiness is a thing called
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That's a 12-inch of the day for today at the request of Rick in Toronto. Donna Summer and I Feel Love. And every time I play that, it makes me wonder, was Donna Summer a Black Lace fan? Because it always sounds to me like she's singing, ooh, agadoo, agadoo, agadoo, agadoo. Despite the fact that that song came out long after I Feel Love. But yeah, just makes, that's what it sounds like to me. And we'll have another 12-inch of the day around about the same time in the show for you on Wednesday afternoon. In the meantime, let's go with this one for Howard in Loughton from Cream. And they've got a question.

0: Anyone for tennis? Cream for Howard in Loughton. Strawberries and cream, presumably, in that case. Very good morning to Jim in Ohio, who's through and says, Colin May, lead singer of Men at Work, celebrates his 73rd birthday today. Could you please play Down Under to commemorate this? I can indeed. I'll tell you what.
1: Wonderful Big L.
0: I was going to play a couple from another Australian band. For our two for three. So I'll tell you what I'll do. I'll swap that out and I'll do that on a later date. And we'll do a two for three. Two from Men at Work. Why not? Because we are.
1: International.
0: And we can do anything. Lots more still to come your way in hour two of the show.
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3: From Feature Story News in Brussels, I'm William Denslow. A contingent of 100 US Air Force personnel has arrived in Venezuela to help repair the earthquake-damaged airport in Caracas, as the death toll from last week's twin quakes rose to 1,450. Residents in the worst-hit areas say they've been left largely to fend for themselves. Catherine Ellis is a reporter in Caracas.
4: People there are telling me, even in some areas, that today is the first day they've actually seen government authorities actually there. A lot of people are actually just using their bare hands or spades to try and get to people that they know that are still trapped underneath, basically. To begin with, there was just panic and anguish and trying to look for people. But as the days have gone on, definitely in the last couple of days, people are getting very frustrated and very angry.
3: Pakistan's carried out overnight airstrikes and ground operations inside Afghanistan. Local officials claim at least 36 civilians have been killed. Islamabad says the strikes were a direct response to a coordinated assault on a Pakistan Rangers headquarters in Karachi on Saturday that killed three soldiers. The escalation breaks roughly a month of relative calm and comes after multiple rounds of internationally mediated peace talks. Hira Mustafa reports from Islamabad.
5: The action follows a Saturday attack in Karachi by Jamaat-ul-Ahrar, a Taliban faction on a Rangers camp that killed three security personnel and three militants and injured four others. Afghanistan has condemned the strikes, with spokesperson Zabila Mujahid accusing Pakistan of hitting civilian areas. Tensions between the two countries have remained high since 2021, with Islamabad alleging Afghan soil is used for attacks, a charge Kabul denies.
3: A senior Trump administration official says the US and Iran are still talking, with technical discussions on implementing the memorandum of understanding expected, despite the two sides exchanging strikes over recent days. The Revolutionary Guards warned that violating the ceasefire will lead to a complete halt of the diplomatic process. Analysts say US President Donald Trump faces mounting pressure to keep negotiations on track ahead of November's midterm elections. From Washington, Alistair D'Souza reports.
6: Trump wants this war in Iran over with. After all, a closed Strait of Hormuz means those higher prices at the pump, and that is not the economic story that Trump wants to be telling heading into the midterms in November. He needs trade flowing. He really needs some sort of win to sell to voters. So despite all this fire and fury, analysts say that Trump still has every incentive, really, to keep talking.
3: And senior EU and Chinese officials are holding talks today in an effort to de-escalate rising trade tensions. The EU's good trades deficit with China hit around $412 billion last year. And European leaders recently instructed the European Commission to draw up proposals to better protect the bloc's economic interests. From bureaus worldwide, this is FSN.

Oh, it certainly is. It is Cookie Live and Lively, taking you through to Darren Dalton at 4 p.m. UK time. Welcome along to hour two of the show. So you know what's coming now. Our two for three this afternoon is two from Men at Work.

Ah, yes, our 2 for 3 this afternoon, celebrating the 73rd birthday of lead singer of Men at Work, Colin Hay. And inspired by Jim in Ohio, 2 for 3, 2 from Men at Work. We started out with Down Under and followed up with Dr. Heckle and Mr. Jive. So a very good afternoon to you. If you just tuned in, it is Cookie Live and Lively, taking you through to Darren Dalton in for Paul Voss at 4 p.m. UK time this afternoon. Actually, I'm not sure. It might actually be Paul Voss this afternoon. I can't keep up with all the switchings around, so yeah, we'll find out at 4, won't we? Be a nice surprise one way or the other. But lots more still to come between now and then. If you'd like to get through, being a Monday, we are on the lookout for those Monday Monda Greens, those misheard lyrics. If there's one you'd like to suggest, or indeed if there's anything you'd like to hear, or if you'd just like to say hi and join in the general madness, you're more than welcome. 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Get through via our Facebook group this afternoon. And we've got our last bite in full swing. We're struggling with this afternoon, so more clues on the way when you give you a last blast of that very soon indeed. But right now, let's go with another Monday Mondegreen. This one, Lorna in Keswick reminding me of over the weekend. Another of those misheard lyrics. Pat Benatar. And Hit Me With Your Pet Shark.

Pat Benatar and Hit Me With Your Pet Shark. You know, I don't know, sounds like something fishy going on there. Sounds like a load of Codswallop, actually. But, oh, enough already. Okay. Tell you what, should we give you a last blast of our last bite? Because we are struggling with this one. This was a difficult one. Yeah, very difficult one. Surprisingly enough, although it got a lot of airplay, only got to number 57 here in the UK. Probably because by that time everyone had bought the album, which got to number 3 in the album chart. And there'd already been a couple of very successful singles off this particular album. One of the biggest albums of 1979. As I say, this single got to number 57 in the UK in October of 1979 for this Anglo-American group. It was a transatlantic record as well.

The group, well, a very impressive vagrant, shall we say. And the song, well, it's saying see ya to someone they don't really know. So who could it be? What could it be? Your last chance to have a go at this. And very good afternoon to David and Trina in Brackley, just popping in there. Good to see you. Good to have you with us this afternoon. Lorna's just sent me a picture of a cuddly shark. Jolly good. Someone did say, could it be Brass in Pocket by The Pretenders? Not that one. Let's have another listen, see if we can work it out and fit all the clues together. Let's go!

Ah, now the answers are coming in. Well done to Lorna and well done to Chris, both just in with the correct answer. Let me see. If you think you know what it is now, you know what to do. Drop me an email. Give me a call to cookie@biglradio.co.uk or studio@biglradio.co.uk on the phones. 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

0: And you've got about 9 big L minutes to get those answers in. Now the answers are coming in. And well done also to Jim in Ohio through with the correct answer. Another voicemail just popped in there, so I'll have a listen to that in just a few moments' time. In the meantime, we've got Four Blue Eyes coming your way in just a few moments' time right after these.
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0: Oh, there's an electrician. Just what I want. What's their number? 01227 39. Oh, missed it.
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9: Ding dong.

There you go, four Blue Eyes for you. Don Partridge with Blue Eyes, followed up with Elton John and a totally different Blue Eyes. So there you go, bringing the time round to 3:30 UK time. Are you ready for the answer to this afternoon's last bite? Okay, taking you back to October 1979, only made number 57 for this single. Big L Radio! But it was from one of the biggest albums of the year, which got to number 3 in the album chart in the UK. The album being, of course, Breakfast in America. We were looking for Supertramp and Goodbye Stranger, and here it comes in all its glory.

0: And there it was in its full majesty, taking you back to October 1979. Only number 57 in the UK singles charts from the album, of course, Breakfast in America. And that's spending 3 weeks on the singles chart. Supertramp and Goodbye Stranger. And I must just say a very good afternoon to Anthony in Brixham. Good to have you with us this afternoon. Hope all is well with you. Hope you're enjoying the sunshine out there this afternoon. Is he doing a bit of gardening? So, let's see whose names we can put in lights this afternoon. Straight in were John in Derbyshire through with the correct answer, title and artist, and Alan Padgham, who says that's one of my favourite tracks of all time, Supertramp's Goodbye Stranger. Okay, that's good. That made it easier for you, didn't it? And for everyone else, we were struggling a bit, but that last set of clues got a few answers in, so... Over to the phones, Howard came through and said...
1: Kermit, it's Howard. I was very silent on this one. It's Supertramp. Well, I don't know what the song is, though. Cheers, mate. Bye.
0: Well, you do now. You do now. Who else is through? Rick in Toronto knew what it was. Title and artist. Yep, absolutely right. And Jim in Ohio also through with title and artist on that one. So good stuff indeed. And we'll have another last bite in the show for you on Wednesday afternoon. Tomorrow, of course, being Topical Tuesday. We are brain mashing with Trigger's Tricky Topical Teaser, but... What is the topic, I hear you ask? Well, I'll tell you, I hear myself say... Bodies of Water is tomorrow's topic. So lakes, lakes, seas, rivers, you name it. So there we are. Bodies of Water is our topic tomorrow afternoon between 2 and 4 for our Topical Tuesday this week. Back in just a few moments' time with more right after these. And don't forget to call Darren Dalton in for Paul Voss at 4 p.m. UK time right after this show. Big
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5: 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In the second hour, that was the year that was. Can you guess which year we're talking about? And, of course, we'll do Who Said That? And in the last hour, we'll just mellow it down a bit and have some random lyrics. So join me, live and interactive on Big L International this Sunday.
0: This is Big L. Now, Lorna in Keswick has been through and she says, I've been trying to think of a song to mark the passing of Penelope Keith. Yes, so was I, but I didn't come up with anything. She says, but she was known for acting rather than singing. Yes, she was indeed. So perhaps play Bring Me Sunshine, as she was glorious on Morecambe and Wise. Yes, she was. Absolute classic sketches with Morecambe, Eric and Ern and Penelope Keith. Yeah, let's do this one in memory of Penelope Keith, who sadly we've lost at the age of 86.
6: Bring me sunshine in your smile.

Yes, remembering Penelope Keith and just all the great comedy that she left us with, and those wonderful appearances on Eric and Ern's show. Good stuff indeed. Playing that one for Lorna, that one suggested by Lorna. So, yeah, good call there, Lorna. And now let's play this one for Rick in Toronto.

0: Well, on here it says Giorgio Moroder theme from Midnight Express, which I thought that's what I thought Rick was after last week, but he says typical Facebook, it's gone again, it's gone off the screen. Oh, there it is. Yeah, it's he says, I don't think I know this one. So maybe it's the wrong, I don't know, but anyway. Moving swiftly along, here's a Big L favourite, a Big L classic. They don't make them like this anymore, not too many ever do. Yeah, let's play this. Originally by BJ Thomas.
1: Happiness is a thing called Big Gal.
0: But I must admit, I prefer this version by Blue Swede. Ooga shaka.

Blue Swede and Hooked on a Feeling. Alan, Interactive Radio, Alan Padgham says, singing along with Hooked on a Feeling. I've got to admit, so was I. Yeah, great sing-along song. I was thinking of doing that as a sing-along, but I wasn't sure if... Oh, hang on, why is that doing that? Don't want that on yet. Stop singing while I'm talking, my goodness me. Yeah, singing along with... I was thinking of doing that as a sing-along on one Thursday evening. Wasn't sure if too many people were familiar with it. That's the only thing. But yeah, maybe we'll do that one as a sing-along sometime as well. I was certainly having a good old sing-along to that in the studio. Right. Okay then, Sophia, now you can go. Now you can start singing.

0: Sophia George, girly girly, almost rounding things up. We are very quickly running out of time.
1: Well done for getting this far. Thank you for listening. Here's one for the road.
2: One.

0: Just a quick blast of the Fab Four to round us off this afternoon. And very good afternoon to our very own Peter Twyford, relaxing and enjoying the show. Good, hope things are going okay with you there, Peter. And likewise with Simon, our own, very own Simon Davis and Eloise, liking Sophia George. Yeah, me too. I've got the 12-inch of that. I have to do that one sometimes. So, in general, how was it for you this afternoon?
1: That was wonderful.
2: Bravo.
1: I loved that.
2: Oh, it was great.
1: Well, it was pretty good.
2: Well, it wasn't bad.
1: Well, there were parts of it that weren't very good, though.
2: It could have been a lot better.
1: I didn't really like it.
2: It was pretty terrible.
1: It was bad.
2: It was awful.
1: It was terrible.
2: Get him away.
1: Hey, boo!
2: Boo!
0: Oh, never mind. I'll keep at it nonetheless. And Rick's been leading up me up the garden path because he says the song I was looking for seems to be called The Chase from Midnight Express. I've always known it as just the theme song. Once you hear it, you will see a resemblance to I Feel Love. OK, I'll have to investigate that one. Many thanks for your company this afternoon. Thanks for all your input. It's been good fun. We'll do it all over again same time tomorrow afternoon between 2 and 4 with our Topical Tuesday. Bodies of Water is our theme tomorrow afternoon. Stand by, Darren Dawson on the way next. Gary's in for a quick one between 6 and 7. That is it from me for now. Until we meet again, stay well, keep it big, L, and I'll see you soon. Bye-bye.

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1: 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And welcome to you too. It's Darren Dalton standing in for Paul Voss. 4 till 6 on drive time. 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The details are studio@bigl.co.uk. 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
2: 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Hey there, me hearties. 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
1: It's Bob Dylan up next. Subterranean Homesick Blues. If you're going to sing along, try to keep up.

0: 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You're welcome.
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If you've been singing along to those previous songs and you need a rest, this is the one. This time, though, you need to get out your pretend saxophone and get playing. Chicago. Does anybody really know what time it is?

Well, we do know what time it is. It's about 4:30 on the 29th of June, 2026. That was a year check, just in case you forgot what year we're in. Well, that only means one thing, really. We haven't played any Rolling Stones yet, so let's correct that particular problem right now with some Wild Horses.

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4: Indeed, if you're off on your hollybobs or somewhere with no internet, dun, dun, dun, then you could download a few Listen Agains beforehand and take the music you know and love with you. 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
1: Al. Right now, this is Darren Dalton playing you all the best tracks ever. And we're going to do some rocking. We're going to have a double header. Rock your baby and then rock your boat.

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1: I like to drop this in occasionally just to remind us of who we are and what we do. This is a message from us to you.
2: This isn't just radio. This is ours. These songs, they're not just tracks on a playlist. They're the soundtrack to our lives. The nights out, the long drives, the moments that still mean something every time you hear that opening note. And we're still here, playing them. Not out of habit, but because they matter. Because this music never stopped meaning something. Every record we play isn't just a song. It's a memory, yours, mine, all of ours. And as long as you're listening, and I'm sitting here behind this microphone, these songs don't fade. They don't disappear. They live on, loud, proud, and exactly where they belong. Right here on Big L International Radio.
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I've managed to go almost a whole hour without talking about the weather. Oh, what a relief. We are back in the temperatures we are loving and used to. So we can think about the sun now, not as a threat, not as something we have to hide from, but something we can celebrate. So let's do that with Walking on Sunshine, Katrina and the Waves.

0: There's at least a few of you going, what did he say before that? Hold on to your what? Turn up the volume and turn down the worries. This is pure Midsummer Magic in stereo.
1: Music for your ears.
0: Yeah, in case it goes in anywhere else. Let's carry on the positive vibes today. Sheila, thank you very much for your song request. Charles and Eamon, drinking the infamous now Otter beer. And Serge, you've done your work, and now it is time to rest and let your ears get all this lovely music coming into it. And here's this one. Starship. Nothing, and I mean nothing, is going to stop us now. Well, except 6 o'clock.

I had the absolute pleasure of attending Hyde Park on Saturday night with the BST, listening to the Shires, Ashley McBride, Zac Brown Band, and The Legend, which was a tick in the box of things you need to do in life, and going and watching Garth Brooks on stage. We had to travel there. We didn't have any other helicopters dropping us off or anything, and we had to travel home again. And that's the only excuse I've got, because he is amazing and an amazing performer. 64 years old, still dancing around like I don't know what. And I was done for the weekend. A little bit younger than 64, and that was it. That was the one thing I could do that weekend. Sunday was a complete washout. I was asleep most of the time. Fantastic. Maybe I'll get, and there was a song that he did that wasn't one of his, that fits nicely with our genre. So maybe I'll get onto that later and give you an understanding what that was. Right now, though, Sheila, this is a fantastic song. There's a few versions of this. I'll give you the original. Under the Boardwalk, the Drifters.

0: I'll be back with another classic, Darren Dalton, after the break.
1: Oh, there's an electrician. Just what I want. What's the number? 01227 39. Missed it.
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9: Charles and Eamon, I am very well, thank you. Thank you very much for asking. I hope you are too. You certainly both sound like it. I've got your request sitting here. Thank you very much for saying that the show's good. I always do my best, and we're at your beck and call when it comes to what we play, and shouldn't be any other way. I've got a feeling at some point I'll be advertising Otter Beer for you, because I think you'll be able to get your own business coming out of this, the way you're drinking as well. All good, no problems with that at all. You should be enjoying yourself. This is the time to do it, right? And your song, I was going to say to you, if a hairy biker shows up knocking on your door in Wanstead, then that's me, so you're going to have to let me in. So I might not have one of the beers, because drinking and driving, not good, but... I'll definitely partake in something. You've requested Luther Vandross, Never Too Much. Here it is.

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2: Hiya, Serge. Good afternoon to you. It's you're making me hungry. Mashed potatoes, chicken and tomato. Sounds fantastic. Are you sending some over? In the meantime, there's your request. Billy Paul, let them in.

good song choice, Serge. Oozes positivity, that one. Good feel-good factor. Love it. I'll give you that story after this next request about Garth Brooks in Hyde Park. This next request from Sheila, this one for the sun chasers, the shade seekers alike. It's the brightest thing on radio right now. God only knows, Beach Boys.

0: Charles Naiman, thank you very much for your thank yous. And you're kind of right. It's kindness doesn't cost anything, does it? It's real easy to say thank you nowadays. And for some reason, it doesn't come forward as much as it should do. However, I will tell you that Serge sent a thank you message for playing his request, and you've thanked me for playing your request. One at a time, that's all we can do, right?
1: Music. Oh, I love stuff.
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0: So I'm going to thank you very much for listening. I'm going to give you a quick story, if you don't mind. So I was at the Garth Brooks concert. He made a really funny statement, actually. He said, I won't say everything he said because he swore, but he said, don't you just love it when people turn up and the band drops a new album on you, which you've never heard before, because obviously they're trying to put their new stuff out and sell the new stuff, etc. And he said, we ain't got any of that. We just got all old songs. And it was really well received, because he's just got so many of them and they're so good. But this particular one wasn't his. There was a lady that travelled some 4,000 miles across the Atlantic to ask for a particular song by Bob Seger. And he just stopped and decided to play it. Now, you can decide whether you think it was in his set list that night or not. However, it came across really cool. She asked for a particular song. The band went, okay, and they played this.

woke last night to the sound of thunder. How far off I sat and wondered. 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In a funny how the night moves. When you just don't seem to have as much to lose. Strange how the night moves.

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2: 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And here's the next classic on Big L.
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0: Oh, I just got a gift. Simon Davis sent me a jingle. Ready? This is me. Ready?
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0: I'm on good authority that that's him singing as well. Thank you very much, Simon. Much appreciated. That will be on my playlist with all the others. Thank you very much. And this next track is for Sheila, and I know you'll enjoy this little jingle before it.
2: We are becoming a minority. The ones who still prefer the sound of an engine over silence. The smell of gasoline over a charging cable. The vibration of metal over a screen telling you how to feel. Maybe they call it progress, fine. But some of us still want a machine that talks back. A car that shakes, a car that smells, a car that feels alive. Not perfect, not quiet, real.
0: Dun, dun, dun. I love that. Sheila, Living on a Prayer. This is Drive Time.

0: Bon Jovi, Living on a Prayer. Fantastic drive time type tune that is. I've got to tell you something as well. I have a little job to do in the next few days, so I've got to disappear and try and organise 150 people to plan for the next quarter, which will be not as good, obviously, as being on Big O Radio, which means I've got a special guest star sitting in for me tomorrow at 7 till 10, and that's Paul Voss. So I'm sitting in for Paul Voss, and he's going to sit in for me. Now, does that mean he's getting his show back, or does that mean he's... I don't know. Anyway, you're going to listen to Paul Voss between 7 and 10 tomorrow, and I'll be listening to Paul Voss between 7 and 10 tomorrow while I do some organising stuff. But I'll be back on Friday, standing in for the legend Peter Twyford, 4 to 6 drive time.
1: 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This Big L classic demands audience participation.
0: You'll love Paul. Clearly, he's the OG on this particular section of a session anyway, between 7 and 10 tomorrow. So you get to see or get to hear Paul again, which will be nice, I think, because he's been away for a while. Right now, though, Bob Seger. Now, I know we've had him already, but as I'm trying to kind of put across there, I don't follow any rules. So nothing to see here, just something to listen to. Old time rock and roll.

0: Got you up on your feet dancing now. So I reckon I've got to keep you there.
1: This is the beginning of a beautiful playlist. 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
0: Kenny Loggins.

Don't forget, I'll have Paul Voss standing in for me tomorrow, where I usually stand in for Paul Voss. 7 till 10, and I'll be back on Friday, 4 till 6, drive time. In the meantime, Cream, Sunshine of Your Love, just to take us to the news. Thank you to everyone that sent requests in today.

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6: This woman went to the doctor, she said, look here, she said, my lad, she said, he's 14, he's not developing properly, she said. And he's 14. He'd give him plenty of toast. Morning, noon and night, toast. Came down next morning, 48 round of toast on a plate. He said, is that all for me, ma'am? She said, no, top slice is for you, rest is for your dad.
7: Yes! Yes! Oh, God. Oh.
8: I'll have what she's having.

0: the Burns Brothers, and So You Want to Be a Rock and Roll Star. Obviously, things weren't as good as it was being made out, as they indicated in that record. We have a quiz coming up after one of these.
1: Apparently, this is the original version of a British hit.

0: Jackie DeShannon and the original version of When You Walk in the Room, a song that she was very upset that the Searchers had a hit with because she did it first. And well, no, it was Needles and Pins. I got that wrong. It was Needles and Pins that she was very upset with because the Searchers had a hit with it. She wasn't upset with When You Walk in the Room because she wrote it. So she's quite happy about that. Now, the slip disc, I think it's quite easy. Have a listen to this. It's not slipping by a huge amount. Might be enough to cause a bit of confusion, though.
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0: Who's that? What's the song called? Serge over in Belgium.
2: Computer says no.
0: Not on the system, I'm afraid.
3: I want to rock right now.

1979 AC/DC, and if you want blood, you've got it. That's the slip disc. Well done to Tony and to Delivery Dave, who have got the right answer. Not Mungo Jerry, though. And this is Jigsaw.

0: Jigsaw and a song called While You Wait. We've got something coming up after the break, which, well, it's, how can I say? It's a blues song that was covered by a lot of bands in the 1960s. And it's by blues artist Slim Harpo. After this.
1: Oh, a plumber's van. Ah, just what I need. What's the number? 01273 84. Oh, missed it.
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0: remember what William Jennings Bryan said? Fight hard, but fight clean.
1: But you ain't fighting clean, Granny.
0: Of course I ain't. William Jennings Bryan was a loser.
2: Okay, get off your horse and play the record.

0: Slim Harpo and the original of Got Love If You Want It. That was covered by the Kinks, the Yardbirds, I think the Stones did it as well, and one or two others. But no one got it in the chart. Didn't think anyone released it as a single, to be honest. But yeah, much covered song. Not Mungo Jerry, not the Boomtown Rats.
1: Put your beer down and give us a clue.
0: This is a song about someone's armed group, for want of a better description. Someone's armed group. It was actually written about the troubles in Northern Ireland, when this artist went to Northern Ireland and saw the army patrolling the streets. Name of the artist? Well, he started in the New Wave era, Spectacles. And his surname is, well, I don't know where he got his surname from. I know it as one half of a very old comedy group. The first guy was called Abbott.
2: What is a B-side?
3: Well, you see, it's the other side of the record, the one no one ever plays. You know that one?
0: Both sides of a 1970s number one for The Real Thing. Now, this B-side was called He's Just a Moneymaker.

The second number one they had, the one after You to Me Are Everything, that was Can't Get By Without You by The Real Thing. He's Just a Moneymaker was on the other side of that record. The Clues seem to have cracked it. Our very own cook.

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I never looked for trouble, but I never ran. I don't take no orders, no kind of man. I'm only made out of flesh.

0: Yeah. Sir Elvis for Surgeon Boy and Trouble. Well done to... now, where did we get to? Surgeon Boy's got it right. Stuart in Cornwall's got it right. Dennis has got the quiz right. Cookie now has title and artist. And it started, hasn't it?
1: But you can't be serious, man. You cannot be serious!
0: I can remember, and I'm sure a lot of you can, when we had the test match, Wimbledon, and the World Cup going on all at the same time, as we do now. But we only had about three or four television channels to put it on, and, well, at least we can spread it around these days.

0: Shannon and his version of Do You Wanna Dance?
1: Unique! 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

0: We've had a very sad event, Leldon. In Cornwall, our local traffic warden have died. Isn't that awful? Bastards. And they got in the funeral, and there's all the other traffic wardens there. We got the funeral, and he started banging the top of the coffin. He said, "I'm not dead." They said, "We can't do anything about it now. We've done the paperwork."
1: If when somebody phones you, it's the wrong number, they get the wrong number, and they will not accept it. They will not accept that you are telling them this is the wrong number. Hello? Hello? Can I speak to Charlie? Charlie? Charlie who? Charlie. Charlie lives there. No, Charlie doesn't live there. Yes, he does. No, he doesn't. I live here. I've lived here for 24 years. There's no Charlie living here. You sure? Yes, I'm sure. I live here. There's no Charlie. And then they'll say, "Well, what number is that?" I said, "What the Christ has got to do with you? If I give you my number, you've already got my number. You'll ring, there's no Charlie. You'll ring me back and I'll tell you there's no Charlie here. Now piss off and get off the phone and leave me alone." And then they do the thing, "Oh, I'm sorry, I beg your pardon, I'm terribly sorry, I apologize. Listen, I made a mistake, a slip of my finger. I'm sorry if I got you agitated, it's just one of those." And then you feel guilty, I feel guilty. I go, "Oh, it's okay, look, don't worry about it. It's okay, anybody can do it, I've done it myself, it's okay, forget it. Okay." And then he says something like, "Hey, if Charlie rings, will you tell him I called?"

0: Christopher Cross and Ride Like the Wind. Well done to Bobbin Harrow and to Annika, who has got the artist. That's a man whose backing band were called The Attractions when he recorded this. And it's a song about someone's group of fighting people.
1: It's time for Three Before the Beatles, whoever they were.
0: Three songs that were in the American chart today in 1960.

0: The Beatles didn't cover this. They didn't write it either.
1: Hey, Bill Bailey. Don't look now, but somebody's calling you.
2: Who?
1: Well, your lady friend, that's who. If I were you, I'd get my little old self home.
2: Won't you come home, Bill Bailey? Won't you come home? She moans the whole day long. I'll do the cooking, honey. I'll pay the

Three songs in the American chart today, 1960, Rick Nelson and Young Emotions, and Bobby Darin, Bill Bailey, Won't You Please Come Home. We finished off with the Everly Sisters, of course, and When Will I Be Loved. Well done to Annika, who now has title and artist on the quiz. Susie in Southampton's got it right. So have David and Trina, and Steve and Jenny in Withall. And we'll have the answer after 10cc.

0: 10cc, and that was a single by them. I think it was the follow-up to I'm Not In Love, and probably suffered as a result of that. People In Love. Thanks very much for keeping me company. Danny's waiting in the wings for his with his Monday evening show. I hope you can join me 6 till 7 tomorrow for another quick one. Well done on the quiz, Tony, Delivery Dave, Cookie, Claire, Richard G, John in Derbyshire, Brian, David H, Mick, Surgeon Boys, Stuart, Dennis, Bob, Annika, Susie, David and Trina, and Steve and Jenny in Withall.
1: I think you've all done very well.
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3: 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Put a half crown on it on the dance set, and it sounds like this.
0: Elvis Costello and the Attractions, it was, and Oliver's Army.

0: Oh, there's an electrician. Just what I want. What's their number? 01227 39. Missed it.
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1: Oh, a plumber's van. Ah, just what I need. 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Oh, missed it.
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0: And a very good evening to you. This is Phil T here with another Motown request show. And we've got about half a dozen or so requests this evening. Thank you very much, Sir Jukebox, for the last couple of hours. I don't know what went wrong with Danny's feet, but never mind. Anyway, I'm here. This is my last Motown show for the time being. Because next week I'll be away, but I think I've got cover for that one. Not sure if it's Darren or whether it's Rick, but one or the other of them anyway. So next Monday it'll be either one of those. But some of the other shows aren't covered at the moment unless we can get someone to step in at the last minute. So anyway, I'm off on Wednesday, and I won't be back here till about the 16th of July. Off to sunny Spain. Okay, so today then, we have got, as I say, about six or so requests, and we'll be able to take a few more requests, maybe in the latter part of the show. So we've got to beat the intro competition, and I've got a guest here, Dave D, but he hasn't got a microphone, so you'll have to shout if you want to say anything, Dave. Anyway, I wonder if anybody knows what this is.
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0: So that's the competition. 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

0: 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So it's Motown all the way from now until 10 o'clock.
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0: So that was the first request for John and Paulette, going back to 1966. And we're moving up 1 year to 1967 for the second request for them. So far, we've only got one competition entry. Ron in Dulwich, congratulations. Yes, you've got it right. We'll do the competition again and see if you know what it is.
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4: 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My Generation Parts 1 and 2 on Monday and Tuesday, and Sounds of the 70s on Wednesday. So, hope you can join me. All sorts of oldies, all sorts of features, and the shows are different to any of my other shows on the Big L.
5: What do we do with a drunken sailor? 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What do we do with a drunken sailor? Early in the morning. Make him listen to Simon Davis. Make him listen to Simon Davis. Make him listen to Simon Davis. Early in the morning.
0: Well, the trailer doesn't say what time he's on. In actual fact, it's 7 a.m. until 8.
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0: Moving on then to the second request for John and Paulette.
8: 1967.
0: Love is here and now you're gone. It's the Supremes.

Love Is Here and Now You're Gone. That's Diana Ross and the Supremes. Especially for John and Paulette. Going to say hi to Ron in Dulwich next.

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0: So, do you know the name of the song and who it's by?
1: 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Phil Troll. Music from the Motor City. The sound of Motown. Motown.
0: So we're jumping into the 70s.
2: 1971.
0: If I Were Your Woman. Impossible. I'm a man. But Gladys Knight is singing it for you. So, well, let's have a listen, shall we? Especially for Ronnie Dulwich. Bernie Imperley is next.

0: Gladys Knight and her Pips. Well, I wonder if they used her on the BBC for the Six Pips, you know, at the news. And all the pips used to be the same level, the same length, but now it's the sixth one is the longest. They give you the pip, really, don't they? What a wonderful voice she's got.
1: Now, Phil Troll will play you a track you probably haven't heard for quite a long time.
0: Yeah, that could be the case. What have we got next? My Cherie Amour. This is Stevie Wonder, and it's especially for Bernie and Pearly. Also want to dedicate it to Sherry over there in Trinidad, and also to Tara as well, because I know you love this record, Tara, don't you? So we're going to play it for all of you, all right?
2: 1969.
0: Here's Stevie Wonder.

0: Oh, one of my favourite singers there, Stevie Wonder with My Sherry Amour. BL International, Detroit City, the Motown sound. Okay, well, we've got to pay the bill now.
1: We'll be back after the commercial break.
2: Oh, a plumber's van. Ah, just what I need. What's the number? 01273 84. Oh, missed it.
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0: Okay, so 1974 then. This one is dedicated to Tara from me. It's the best thing that ever happened to me. Well, it was when I met you.

0: Wasn't that wonderful? That's especially from me to Tara, the best thing that ever happened to me when I met you, Tara, that's for sure.
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0: Well, we've only got one competition entry this evening. Ron, you've got it, but you're the only one. Let's give you a clue then. The name of the song, it's another word for fabulous or, you know, really, really marvellous. That's the song. It features that word in it anyway. And it's one of the brothers. It's not David, it's the other one. Okay, so his surname, that'll give you a few clues. We're going to play it again for you.
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0: Now, Tara in Greenwich would like to dedicate the next record to me, and it's called Love Is Like a Heat Wave, and it certainly is, because we're hot, hot, hot.
7: 1963.
0: And it's very hot here in the studio at the moment. Martha Reeves and the Vandellas.

Yeah, okay, so we're going to jump forward 10 years to 1973. Music. This time it's from Marvin Gaye and one entitled Let's Get It On. So let's dedicate that to all you lovely people. Let's get it on. Have a great musical listen this evening to the Motown Show. Yeah.

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0: Well, Ryan Paul and the Tremolos made a version of Do You Love Me, but it wasn't the first one. The first one we're going to play for you now, it's The Contours, and it's from
1: 1962.
2: You broke my heart, 'cause I couldn't dance. You didn't even want me around. And now I'm back to let you know I can really shake 'em down.

which, as far as I know, was the original. Talking about Brian Paul, I met him once. Did an interview with him. Very nice guy. Used to be a butcher in Manor Park, not far from where I used to live in Forest Gate.

Yeah, nice to hear some of the early Motown tracks. And this is one that shocks you because it goes away and comes back again. Bit like Hey Jude by the Beatles. Well, I think it's gone this time. So you're listening to Phil T with a Motown Request Show. We do it every Monday between 9 p.m. and 10. And if you happen to miss the show, you can get it on Listen Again at any time. This hopefully should be on the air on Listen Again by tomorrow sometime, thanks to Cookie. Thank you, Cookie. Next week, as I say, I won't be here. I think it's Darren that's doing it, if I remember rightly offhand. The week after that, I'm not sure what's happening. But anyway, I'll be back on round about the 18th, okay?

0: 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And here's the competition for the very last time. We want the name of the song and who it's by.
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0: So the next record we're going to play for you then is Cloud Nine by The Temptations. Well, are you on Cloud Nine? Well, I certainly am, because I'm really getting excited about my holiday and being back with my lovely Tara. Thank you.

0: Yeah, Dave's sitting here on the other side of the studio, but there's no microphone, so he can't come on. Well, I wonder if you're on cloud nine. I certainly am.
1: There's no difference between day and night.

0: Well, I'm not a million miles from reality, but I'm certainly on cloud nine tonight. It's very, very hot in here. God, dear, oh dear, the sweat's pouring off me. It's Phil T with the Motown Request Show.
1: TGIF. Thank goodness it's fun with me.
0: Well, I know that all the DJs here on Big L, love is in our hearts, but is it in yours? I certainly hope so.
1: 1967.
0: It's the Supremes.

0: Okay, so let's tell you what's going on after me then. It's Gary Jackson from 10 o'clock until 11. Then it's Kev Reid with the love songs for 1 or 2 hours. Not quite sure. Starting off again tomorrow morning, we've got Simon Davis at 7. Not sure who's sitting in for Stephen and Sue, but no doubt somebody will be. And at 12 o'clock till 2, of course, it will be Danny Van Dam with the Lunchtime Show. Great music here on Big L Radio International. No need to go away anywhere else. We've got the best music here from the 50s, the 60s, 70s and 80s. And we're going into the 80s for the next one.
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0: Let's dedicate this one to Anil in Trinidad, and this is Baby Be get it right in a minute. Baby Be Mine. It's a Michael Jackson song, and I know he loves Michael Jackson. Let's have a listen.

So that's Michael Jackson, especially for Anil in Trinidad. And I've just had a message come in from Tara, who says, well, we're both going to be on cloud nine on Wednesday when we're in the aeroplane. You're absolutely right. Well, let's hope there's no thunderstorms. I don't like thunderstorms when you're on an aeroplane. It's not nice.

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1: So that gives you an idea of the sort of music we play here on Big L1. Hits from the 50s, 60s, 70s and 80s. If you want anything moderner, you'll have to go to Big L2. But we hope you're going to stay with us here on 1, because we've got the best music that was ever made.
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0: So that was our competition, and I'm not sure if Darren's going to do a competition next week, but if you are listening, Darren, perhaps you could do a Motown Beat the Intro for me if you can. Anyway, Darren will be here next Monday. The Monday after that, not too sure what's happening, but I will be back definitely the Monday after that.
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0: Gotta hold on to this feeling. This is Junior Walker and the All-Stars.

Well, that's where we got to fade that one out and fade this one in. No, not this one. I've got the wrong track. Let's try this one. Come See About Me. This is the instrumental version. I got to say goodbye. I'll be back after my holidays in Spain. So take care, God bless, love and peace, and I look forward to seeing you all again on my return. So Darren next week. Thanks, Darren. Coming up next then is Gary Jackson. Ta-ra, love and peace.

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1: Hello and welcome back to another edition of My Generation. 2 hours of music from the 1960s coming up, including features, a quiz, and hopefully a lot of memories. And we will start this week with a band who were a bit legendary back in the 1960s. They were called John's Children, and they were very out there, as you'll find out on the song called Smashed Blocked. After this.
2: 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Well, we're still doing it here.
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4: Please, I'm losing my mind. Help me now, before it's too late. Try to bring me back. Everything's spinning. My eyes are tired. I'm losing my way. Where are you? Where am I? Everything's spinning. I must have some of you. I'm dizzy from wanting you. My eyes are getting tired. Help me now, before it's too late.

Well, now we've got that sorted out, can we get on? I've got to get home. If my pussy isn't attended to by 8 o'clock, I shall be stroking it for the rest of the evening.

John's children got us going this week with Smashed, Blocked, and Not a Social Media in Sight back in the 1960s, blocking and all that. And they were followed by Keith and a song that one record company used as the title to a compilation of his, Ain't Gonna Lie. Now, here's a girl group from America who provided loads and loads of songs that were covered by British beat groups in the about 63 to 65, the Shirelles. And I don't know that anyone did cover this song by them. It's called Remember Me.

0: the Shirelles and a song called Remember Me on My Generation.
1: They covered the Beatles. Maybe they should have known better.
0: With her version of Help, this is the first lady of Motown, Mary Wells.

0: Mary Wells and Help. For the A side, B side this week, we go to London and a mod band who had terrific success and still do, The Who. And this single was released, I think, in 1966. The B-side was called In the City.
1: What is a B-side?
2: Well, you see, it's the other side of the record, the one no one ever plays. You know that one?

0: The Who and I'm a Boy. Before that, In the City, which was on the other side of that record, one of the few hits on the Reaction record label.
1: Now a wonder from Down Under. What's that noise?
2: Cosmic.

0: from New Zealand. That's the Music Convention and a song called Footsteps on My Mind.
1: No words to this? Must be a karaoke tune.

It must be my generation, from the music convention, psychedelia and all, to the Bonanza theme by Davy Rose, and then the Applejacks, and Tell Me When, their biggest hit from 1964. Now we're off to some soul music, and a pair that, towards the end of their career, wouldn't walk on stage from the same side. They had grown to dislike each other that much, but... This is Sam and Dave, and When Something Is Wrong With My Baby.

0: Now follow that. An original of a song, then a different tune by an artist that covered it.
1: From Sam and Dave and Something Is Wrong With My Baby to A Sandy Shore follow that. So we'll start with the original version of a song that she covered by the Four Tops.

We heard The Four Tops and Baby I Need Your Lovin', covered by Sandy Shaw. And then Sandy Shaw and a big hit she had with Girl Don't Come, which was one of those songs that started off as a B-side. Now we're off to another Pye recording artist, a girl group called The Breakaways. And this is called Your Kind of Love.

0: Keith West was first of those two with Excerpt from a Teenage Opera, followed by a bit of a rarity and a bit of an oddity, really, because that was the Mindbenders covering a song on the Zombies album, Odyssey and Oracle, which, although it's lauded quite rightly these days, crept out in about 1968, and nobody basically noticed. And then Americans took Time of the Season to number one, and suddenly it all changed again because the Zombies had already split up. To find someone covering a song from Odyssey and Oracle is extremely unusual, I would suggest.
1: Now a Northern Soul Floor Filler.

Contours and Just a Little Misunderstanding. In 1965, Paul Simon, who had made one album with Art Garfunkel by then, which didn't do a lot, so the next album that Paul Simon recorded, it was a solo album called The Paul Simon Songbook. And on that album contained lots of songs, solo versions by Paul Simon, that would subsequently be recorded by Simon and Garfunkel and be very well known. And this is a case in point. From that 1965 album, Paul Simon on his own, and I Am a Rock.

Two songs coming up, co-written by Barry Mann, who has written a few hundred hits. We will start with a number one from 66, I think it was, The Righteous Brothers.

very good evening to you. This is Big L, Big Love from our studios in Frinton-on-Sea. Kev Reid keeping you company for the next couple of hours. So thanks, of course, to Gary Jackson. That was part one of My Generation. Part two follows tomorrow evening at 10 o'clock.

to lie, a fantasy we create about people and places as we'd like them to be. But you know what truth is? It's that little baby you're holding, and it's that man you fought with this morning, the same one you're going to make love with tonight.

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